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11: 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It is coming up to 6 a.m. Saturday morning. I'm Jake with your old school and anthems. Let's kick it off with Jake.

And I played you T2 and Jojo Aisha's Heartbroken. Bit of bassline for Saturday morning. How you feeling? I'm Jake, looking after you with the old school and anthems today. If you need one to have a proper dance to, a proper rave and a proper smile, right here, Freemasons, they're going to sort you out. This is Uninvited on Kiss 3.

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0: And we have kicked off Make Me a Winner's Mega May with Jessica, who was shocked to get the winning call. Now, have a listen to Jessica here. She seems to go through every single emotion. Goes from anger to joy to I don't even know what happens at the end.
3: You are joking. You are joking. You are joking. Oh my God. Oh my God.
0: You mean, you know what I mean? Like, she is properly shocked there. And you could be shocked as well, because on Wednesday, we are giving away £250,000. 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

on Kistery. All right, this is what it's all about for the Bank Holiday weekend. We need these anthems, right? Saturday morning, it has just begun. 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If you're partying this weekend, it's going to be fun. Take it in, enjoy it, breathe it in. Big tunes on the way.

0: 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Tree Furts with Addictive as well. Two nicely chilled out tunes, right? I've got some proper rave bangers lined up for you very soon. It's Kiss Tree.
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Fanny LeGrand, let me think about it, on Kistery. Saturday morning. Thank you. I'm Jake with your old school and anthems. Who loves their old school garage? This one, it's properly one of the elite tunes, right? True Faith, Dub Conspiracy. This is Freak Like Me. It's Kistery.

0: Coolio and LV, Gangsta's Paradise on Kiss 3, True Faith and Dub Conspiracy with Freak Like Me. Old school and anthems, we've got you sorted. Coming up to 8 o'clock, and I've got one that you're guaranteed to sing along to next.
1: History. 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
0: It's Kiss 3 coming up to 8 o'clock. I'm Jake with your old school and anthems this morning. Hope you're feeling all right. Let's get back into it now with Akon and

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I'm up in the party, I'm glad that I got you, and it's alright, you got you a partner.

David Morales presents The Face and Needing You. Booty Love with Boogie tonight. You got it on Kiss 3. She just puts a smile on my face whenever I hear it. It makes me happy. Right, 50 Cent is on the way for you. Now though, Soulja Boy, you know the words.

0: 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You forget, don't you? Huge. Oliver Heldens, Becky Hill, Gecko Overdrive on Kiss 3.
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0: And we have kicked off Make Me a Winner's Mega May with Jessica, who was shocked to get the winning call. Now, have a listen to Jessica here. She seems to go through every single emotion. Goes from anger to joy to I don't even know what happens at the end.
3: You are joking. You are joking. You are joking. Oh, my God. Oh, my God.
0: You mean, you know what I mean? Like, she is properly shocked there. And you could be shocked as well, because on Wednesday, we are giving away £250,000. That's right. That's what Mega May is all about. We're doing two draws a week. So Wednesday, £250,000 is up for grabs. 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

0: You. Yeah, you. Listening to the radio. Up to whatever. We just wanted to let you know there's a lotto draw coming up. 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

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Yes, please.

0: Drake and Rihanna with Take Care on Kistery. Right, it's Saturday morning. I'm Jake and I'm out of here. Ellie is on the way for you next. She's got the rest of your Saturday morning banger sorted. Have an amazing day, whatever you're doing. Kick the bank holiday off in style. Kistery.
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0: Jake. Do you know what? Earlier, he told me, Ellie, you're going to be in a Jake and AJ sandwich. And do you know what? For a bank holiday weekend, I wasn't mad at it. Make sure you stick around. I've got Sarani on the way. First of all, though, this is very appropriate. Here's the weekend on Kiss3.
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0: wouldn't even blame you if you've got a whole weekend of scandalous vibes planned. I'm jealous, actually. Right, it is never too early to get you in the draw for Make Me a Winner.
1: History.
0: If you've been up from early this morning, you're probably feeling super energized by now. But if you're only just waking up, imagine you get in the draw right now and all of a sudden this Wednesday, your life just changes. We are giving you £250,000 to win this coming Wednesday. You don't even need to wait to the end of the week. That is why we are calling it Mega May. Hello, giving you more chances to win life-changing cash. 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Let's get you in the draw, shall we, and just see what happens. Text the word cash to the number 64100. That text will cost you £250 plus your standard network rate. You can enter makemeawinner.co.uk. You'll also find the rules for this network competition there too. If you want to enter by phone, you can call our number 03434 212413. Calls are charged at the standard rate. You've got to be over 18. And please don't forget, this coming Wednesday at 5 p.m, the lines will close. If we call you, you've got to answer the phone, all right? If you do, every single penny of that £250,000 will be paid straight into your bank account after the call. It's a guaranteed winner as well. Send the text, cash, to 64100 right now. And if you do that, I'm going to get you some Sambuca lined up after this. Oh, saucy for a Saturday morning.
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Well, congratulations to you. Because normally, I'll be real, if I wasn't working, I'd have a proper lie-in on a Saturday morning. If that is you right now, though, there's no rush to get up. Just enjoy this one from your bed. I'm not judging you. Here's Jennifer.

0: What a week you've had. Thank goodness you are finally at the weekend. And it's a bank holiday weekend. If you are going in and you've got loads and loads planned, you're going to need the energy to back it. I've got Shy FX on the way. It's going to do exactly that on Kiss 3.
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And listen, I am so with you on this. I understand the assignment, which is why I'm about to play you some Mariah Carey. Don't hold back on this one now. It's Kiss.

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And by the way, there is absolutely nothing wrong with doing a solo bank holiday weekend, especially if you feel like you've had enough of everyone around you. 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Is end

0: 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Because I've got some Thai crews coming up. But first of all,
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0: Mega May. 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

0: 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What about this one? 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

0: 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Snoop Dogg is up next on Kiss 3.
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bundle of energy with Darude right here on Kiss 3. Sandstorm for you. And that's not all. I've got your chance to win a Greek island retreat and a tech bundle on Kiss 3. It's all thanks to Disney Plus, which has got you covered this spring with a lifetime of great stories to get stuck into and enjoy. Like Paradise, a murder mystery set after the end of the world, or Raising Chelsea, following Jamie Lang and Sophie Habu navigating the chaos of becoming parents. 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Do it right now. It's Justin Timberlake.

0: 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Or is it just me that just loves to embarrass herself in front of the whole nation? 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
15: Sally with you on History, Saturday morning vibes. Listen, don't go anywhere, all right? Because I have got this soundtrack of the weekend for you. Jojo is on the way. Roger Sanchez is up first, though.
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too fast are words I don't want to associate with this weekend. I'm not going to lie. We're trying to literally squeeze the absolute juice out of this. I want to make it last as long as you do. Trust me on that one. 50 Cent, Candy Shop is on straight after this. SL2, you know what to do, right? 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

0: Talking about money, I have literally got the best news ever. History. Mega May. We're calling it Mega May for a reason, because we are giving you more chances to win life-changing cash. We are paying out £250,000 on Wednesday. 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Come on. Grab your phone. 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Let's face it. You've got some free time. Wink, wink. Send the word cash to the number 64100. 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You'll also find the rules for this network competition there too. 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You have got to be over 18. And please don't forget, lines close this Wednesday at 5 p.m. If we ring you, you've got to answer the phone. 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So send the text. It's cash to 64100. Do it right now, and I'll play you Milky up after this. Make me a winner.
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0: This song will always take me back to my school talent competition, where actually I wrote the lyrics on my hands, but I got so sweaty that they disappeared. And let's face it, I did not match the lyrics of what you just heard on Kistory. Dizzy Rascal is up next. Kistory.
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especially if you are heading out tonight. Come on, bank holiday weekend. That's what it's all about. I'm going to start getting you gassed about that with this. It's Freemasons on Kiss 3.

0: please stay right here because AJ King, our very own connoisseur, the old school and anthems, is up next right here for you on KISS3. So whatever you're doing this bank holiday weekend, he is prepping you for it. And I'll be right back here tomorrow morning at 9 a.m. bright and early.
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0: 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That's Goldust on Kistry. I'm AJ and we are talking money. £250,000.
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0: So listen up, on Wednesday you could win yourself £250,000. On Make Me a Winner, couple days time, you could have a quarter of £1 million in your bank account. 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
3: 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You are joking. You are joking. 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My God. 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
0: 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We'll cause the charge at the standard rate. This is for over 18s only. And lines close at 5 p.m. on Wednesday, when we can be letting you know that we're about to transfer £250,000 into your bank account straight after the call. So, fancy winning a quarter of £1 million? 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

Tracks of Son of a Gun on Kishtree, and I'm still recovering from running the London Marathon last week. My legs are in pain. I don't want to do anything. I deserve a rest. And if you're putting a shift in this

0: 747. His compound where he lives looks like Alton Towers. Like, he's that guy. To celebrate the release of his new album, Iceman, he built, like, literally a six-story igloo in Toronto Town Central. It was ridiculous, but I'm not mad at it. Like, rip your team, Drake. Up next, I've got Dr. Dre and Snoop with Still Dre on Kistry. Kistry.
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19: Hiya, it's Tatum. We all know that morning after feeling, right? When you're checking your phone, like, what did I say? Then you check your bank account because you're like, what did I spend last night? How much? Stop.

I've got a feeling in the next 3 to 5 years, these two are going to be going back on tour. There's rumors. Jay-Z is going to be doing 3 dates in New York very, very shortly. Beyonce apparently has a new album coming out.

0: all feel when our bank account is looking refreshed after payday. You know that feeling after payday? You're like, yeah, yeah, yeah. Your direct debits haven't come out yet. And you've got, you're going to get fancy. You're going to order everything on Uber Eats. Do it quickly before the bills come. I'm AJ. And up next, I've got some Eric Prydz.
1: 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History Breakfast. 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

Afternoon on Kiss Street. Even though it's bank holiday, you will not find me anywhere tonight or tomorrow night. I'm inside. I'm still so mash up after the London Marathon. My legs are killing me. I'm just going to be at home, loaded up on carbohydrates, eating pizza, literally.

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This song is so fitting for Rihanna because she literally is that chick. We're at that point where we don't even care that she's not dropping any new music, even though she has been seen in the studio in the past 3 months. She dropped a new line of Fenty, a lingerie, and nightwear. Looks amazing, I'm just saying. I'm a journalist, I've got to know about this stuff, you know? Here's LL Cool J and Hush.

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1: What do you want, man?
0: My girl just caught me.
2: You made her catch you?
0: I don't know how I let this happen.
2: But who?
0: The girl next door, you know? I don't know what to do.
1: Say what?

only thing Ashanti and I have in common, being foolish. She was foolish in love. I was foolish with my athleticism, thinking that one half marathon, a couple of 10Ks and a couple of 5Ks and a few stretches would mean that I would be unharmed at the end of attempting to run the London Marathon. I made it. I did it. Your boy came through in a total of 5 hours and 55 minutes.

0: and this is how we do it. Or if you're having a cheeky brunch slash kitchen rave situation right now, give yourself 10 points. This is what Kiss Street is all about, partying when and wherever we can. I'm AJ King. Good afternoon. I've got NSYNC and Nelly with Girlfriend up in 5.
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0: Make Me a Winner is back on Wednesday when you could win yourself £250,000. Do you want to hear what it sounds like to win Make Me a Winner?
2: You are joking. You are joking. You are joking. Oh my God. Oh my God.
0: That was Jessica who won on Friday. We've got £250,000 to give away on a Wednesday. 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

0: at Ushuaia. I know he's got a house out there as well. 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So, you know, he just might be riding his bike. But you might see him in the shops or in the queue for Burger King at the airport. We've all been there. History.
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0: 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I wonder what Nelly Furtado has in store for us this summer. 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
3: You are joking. 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
0: Yeah, that was her reaction. 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We transferred her a load of cash on Friday, and you could be in the same boat, winning this time £250,000 on Wednesday. 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This is for over 18s only, and lines close at 5 p.m. on Wednesday, where we could be calling you to let you know you're going to win £250,000. It's happening on Wednesday. Lock your entry in. Text the word cash to 64100 right now, and good luck.
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0: certified classic. They don't come much bigger, do they? Amazing vocal, amazing lyrics, and an amazing piano line giving us Alison Limerick's Where Love Lives on Kistry Dance Anthems every Saturday, 4 till 7 o'clock. Thanks for having us on. Myself, Anton Powers, with you, and my pleasure to be here as we soundtrack your bank holiday weekend like no one else. It's all about Kistry, non-stop old school and anthems, and we continue next. Don't go anywhere.
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11: Bristol, it's time to run it back. 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

0: A record so timeless and so classic and so big, even your next door neighbour's uncle's cat knows what that tune is. It's been played so many times, but it still sounds so good, doesn't it? Robin S, Show Me Love from 1993. It's Kiss Tree Dance Anthems. It's Anton Powers with you. 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
3: 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I like the way you move.
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That is what you call a bank holiday banger. Encore, en foie, from Sash on Kishki Dance Anthems. Bank holiday weekend, the 3rd of May 2026, wherever you are. Thank you for having us on. Myself, Anton Powers, with you. And let's continue with a tune that featured on the Beverly Hills Cop XLF movie. This is Sharam and Party All the Time.

0: Moose Tea on Kiss You Dance Anthems. And don't go anywhere. We are back next with some classic Daft Punk. History.
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Welcome along, Just Joiningus. Where have you been? Make sure you join us every single Saturday from 4 till 7 o'clock, giving you Kistry dance anthems, reliving the memories together as we reminisce and rewind and drop some big dance floor destroyers. And as I said before, we're going extra spicy today because it's a bank holiday weekend. So get us on nice and loud and let's drop this banger from 2001. If you love your bongos, you're going to like this one. 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

0: feel good summer vibes, courtesy of Bob Sinclar. A Love Generation, Kiss Your Dance Anthems. 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By the way, Duck Sauce are DJs A-Track and Armin van Helden, and the team up to give this absolute banger. Turn it up.
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0: 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Snap. Rhythm is a Dancer. Kiss Street Dance Anthems. At Play Kiss UK, at Anton Powers. 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

What an absolute legend of a producer this guy is. Not only produced it, he wrote it as well. Man like Calvin Harris teaming up with Rihanna, giving us We Found Love. What an absolute tune from 2011. Feels like it only came out a couple of years ago. Anyhow, let's keep it moving with a big trance banger. This is Be Cool from

0: Holiday weekend, isn't it? I'm Studio Raven right now. Hopefully you are too, wherever you are. Car raving, kitchen raving, bedroom raving, gym raving, even work raving. Big up to you all. It is Anton Powers, and this is Kiss Street Dance Anthems. Every Saturday, 4 till 7. Bizarre Inc., Angie Brown, I'm Gonna Get Ya. And more old school, more anthems, more memories. Play next.
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And Don't Call Me Baby on Kiss Street. 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And hopefully you're enjoying your bank holiday weekend wherever you are. We are your perfect soundtrack. And let's drop one of the all-time greats, The Source, Candy Staten, You've Got the Love.

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0: finish up on the show tonight then. Matt Derry on the remix of Westbam, Wizards of the Sonic. Right then, I'll be back next Friday night from 7 p.m. kicking off another massive weekend. Make sure you keep it history for your big evening and enjoy the rest of your bank holiday weekend. From me, Steve Smart, see ya.
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back once again with a Cisco song and all the pretty people they be getting it on, and the party don't stop till the break of dawn. Yo, yo, I gotta say, are there any pretty ladies that be going my way? 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Cisco, give me some more.

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